0: vehicle accident. 30 Delta 3, 2000, North Fort Eagles is en route.
1: India 4.
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1: That's where they keep there. 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
0: 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And first responders, 2022.
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What city are you doing? 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

0: Street, all second call, second crew needed. Northwest Medic 3, number 91, Benton Street, unit on the right. It's a 65-year-old male for possible stroke. He's conscious, breathing 28 Charlie 1. 91 Benton Street on the right. 65-year-old male for stroke. 28 Charlie 1, questions for Hicks and Royer, 2153.
1: Medic 3 responding.
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0: Policy, Witchville, fire number 19 West Street at Ollie's. Activated fire alarm 52 Charlie 3. 19 West Street, Ollie's. Activated fire alarm 52 Charlie 3. Versus North Street and Meadow Street, 2157.
1: Clear refusal.
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2: We're 20 minutes. We're just leaving Granby right now.
1: Roger.

0: LC2 Winston Ambulance, second call, second crew needed, Norfolk Ambulance Center Mutual Aid, 91 Benton Street on the right, it's a 65-year-old male for a stroke. Scotch Sprint 20 Charlie 1, 91 Benton Street, unit on the right, 65-year-old male for a stroke. 20 Charlie 1, procedure Hicks and Royer, 2159.
1: Engine 2 responding.
0: What's your engine 2, you're responding? 2200.
2: Bushville Car 10 responding to quarters.
0: Bushville Car 10, you're going to quarters? 2200.

0: 6, you have a patient. All Riverton units are clear, so there it is.
1: Vector 6 says patient, all Riverton units are clear. It will terminate for Riverton first responders to 201.
2: Let's show car 10 responding to quarters.

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0: Given under control. 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
1: Under control. 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
1: Norfolk Ambulance, en route to Charlotte at 2233.

Roger, notification, Bell, Spedic on board, 2234.

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0: She wants an ambulance, North West Medic 3, 29 Main Street, near the air pumps in a Jeep. Female in her 20s, slumped over. 32 Delta 1, 29 Main Street, near the air pumps at Cumberland Farms. Female in her 20s, slumped over at the wheel. 32 Delta 1, Jersey South Main and Park Place East, 2352.
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2: Scene of FKN ambulance, 132 Quinn Street, Unit 4. It's a 36-year-old female for a headache. She's conscious for the 18 Alpha 1. 132 Quinn Street, Unit 4, 36-year-old female, headache 18 Alpha 1. She's reached speed at dead end, 0054.

Kenny Ambulance, North Wall Medic 4. The area 36 Seeger Mountain Road for rollover, 77 Delta 4. 36 Seeger Mountain Road, that area for rollover, 77 Delta 4. Hershey's Maple Street Extension and Cobble Road, it's 146. Troops been notified.

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0: Village Williams, number 38, Woodruff Lane, 64. 64-year-old female for a fall. Scotch breeding 17 Bravo 1. 38 Woodruff Lane, 64-year-old female fall, 17 Bravo 1. Crossing to West Street and Woodruff Streets, 153.
1: Cat 1, that LTD, I have a tail and fuse pole number for you. Got a pole completely snapped.
0: Cat 1, go ahead, Liz.
1: Tail and fuse 7267. One patient out of the vehicle.
0: Tail
1: and fuse
0: 7267, and one patient is out of the vehicle. 154.

0: 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Is that accurate or no?
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1: Not the Prepper house.
2: Yeah, it looks like you got access just from the driveway from behind the school. It may actually be Gooder Flank.
1: Alright, we're on Wooder Street, so I'll go back to Wooder Flank, I guess.

0: Alright, we're on scene now. You can show us here. It is that long tier behind the school.
1: Record confirmed the long interior driveway. 208.

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1: You can cancel medic four with our tanks, please.
0: Roger, medic four, copy.
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0: Roger, I'll put you back.

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2: I'm still on South Camp Road. 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
1: Hey, 2. 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

0: You know, I first met one in Litchfield, 48 Woodruff Lane. It's going to be a 64-year-old female fall. Litchfield, you know, it's not seen. Fairly response appropriate. 219.
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1: LCD, understood. And route 2, meet up with the medic. LCD, you said, South Kent Road.

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0: Medic 1, we're going to be coming out of the driveway now. 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The driveway is pretty small.
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0: do you want to put a remark in the CAD that 46 and 48 Woodruff are down that driveway, and you have to enter from the school driveway, just so it makes it easier in the future if possible.
1: I'm actually getting the words right now, thank you.
0: Love it, thank you.

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1: Medic 1.
0: What's your location?
1: About 0.5 miles on 202. I'll be there in 2 minutes.
0: Receive, just call. LCD, I guess you could just show me en route to Waterbury.
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0: 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I don't have any alerts at this point. He said he relies on Apache if he found any.
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FP1 on scene with the homeowner. 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

0: Sun Delta City. We're clear, Gambier returning.
1: Okay, ambulance clear, returning 329.
2: Blitzfield, clear 20.
1: Good night, clear 20, 329.
3: Clear 1, same traffic.
1: Clear, same time.

0: 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We're restocked on caffeine. We're back in town. You can terminate.
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See Salisbury Ambulance, North Canyon Medic, 17 Cobble Road, Riga Unit, 73-year-old female for abdominal pain. She's kind of spurting, 33 Charlie 6. 17 Cobble Road, Riga Unit, 73-year-old female for abdominal pain, 33 Charlie 6. Versus Canyon Road and Undermountain Road, it's 353.

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1: Subsidy from County Ambulance 1, we're back in quarters, you can terminate, thank you.
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0: 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This is Sultry Emotion 2, leaving Sharon, returning.
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0: LCD, this is Salisbury Airman 2, back in quarters. Please terminate the call.
1: Salisbury Airman 2, back in quarters. We'll terminate 509.

complete a van on the ambulance. Responder number 7, breathing null. 80-year-old male, requesting lift assistance. Conscious and breathing 17 out of 4. Repeating van on the ambulance, number 7, breathing null. 80-year-old male, fall, requesting lift assistance, no injuries. Conscious breathing 17 out of 4. Crashes North Shore Road in the dead end at 542.

0: LCD2 North Canyon Ambulance, respond to number 17 High Street, apartment 7, 21-year-old female, fall with a head strike, bleeding from the head, conscious and breathing, 17 Bravo 1. Repeating, 17 High Street, apartment 7, 21-year-old female, fall with a head strike, bleeding from the head, conscious and breathing, 17 Bravo 1. Cross streets are going to be Church Terrace and Sand Road. Timeout, 5:57.
1: North Canyon Ambulance, here is someone laying at 557.

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1: Okay, unit 1, clear with patient refusal at 607.

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0: Phantom 37 LCD. 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
1: Has it been terminated for Bantam ambulance 629?

LCD-2 Winsted Ambulance, respond to number 40 Pratt Street, apartment 2, 62-year-old male on a fall, conscious and breathing 17 Alpha 3. Repeating, 40 Pratt Street, apartment 2, 62-year-old male on a fall, conscious and breathing 17 Alpha 3. Cross streets are going to be Rockwell Street and Upson Ave. Timeout 6:53.

LCD 2, Harlington West Side First Responders, Harlington Ambulance. Respond to number 105 Hill Road for the 100-year-old male, abdominal pain, not alert, conscious and breathing, 1-1. Repeating, 105 Hill Road, 100-year-old male, abdominal pain, not alert, conscious and breathing, 1-1. Cross streets are going to be Barber Road and Delay Road. Timeout, 7-11.

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Your request to respond number 6 Old Grove Street, an 81-year-old male, conscious, breathing, severe back pain, 5 Charlie 2. 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Cross Street's the dead end in Grove Street, time now 736.

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0: activated fire alarm showing lower level north corridor exit pole station. New Milford Fire, you're requested to respond. Canterbury School, 101 Estrick Avenue at Steele Hall for the activated fire alarm showing lower level north corridor exit pole station. Cross streets Marwick Manor and Elkington Farm Road, time now 7:56.
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0: Could you dispatch fire department ambulance for an MVA in the area of Deer Hill on Route 39 South? Two car MVA, possible injuries.
1: And Route 39 South, two car MVA, possible injuries. We'll get out.

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1: Car 1, cut.
0: Car 1, not on scene. Be advised. Building evacuated. You can have everybody in so much traffic.
1: Roger, Car 1, you're on scene. Building's evacuated. Units to proceed with traffic, 759.
2: With injury, 77 Bravo 1. Repeating, in the area of Route 39 South and Deer Hill Road. Two car MVA with injury, 77 Bravo 1. Timeout, 759.
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0: Yeah, we're up here.

LCD 2, Torrington Fire, Engine 2, Truck 1, District 1, Drakeville Fire, respond 52 Summer Street, Torrington Towers. On the 5th floor, unknown apartment number for the smoke detector, 52 Charlie 1, repeating 52 Summer Street, Torrington Towers. On the 5th floor, unknown apartment number, smoke detector sounding, 52 Charlie 1. Cross streets are going to be Prospect Street and High Street. Timeout 800 hours.

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0: 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LCD's on, go ahead and EMS one.
1: Alright, at this time it looks like possibly one.
2: LCD, Sherman and your 5 responded.
1: There is a, I believe it's just coolant, but we should have the fire department come still for some speedy try.
0: Sherman Engine 5 and Sherman Engine 2 en route at 808. 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
0: 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Stand by. LCD 2, Sherman, EMS 1, go again with your message. You were covered.
1: Roger, all parties are out of the vehicle. 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And we may have a little bit of a fluid leak as well, probably just coolant, so if the engine could respond as well.
0: Received EMS-1, do you want all units cold?
1: They can respond cold at this time.
0: 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LCD Sherman Ambulance, you copy the direct message from EMS-1.
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0: Received, en route at 809.

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High School, at the nurse's office. 17-year-old female, hit to the head, bleeding, conscious and breathing, 30 Bravo 1, repeating 98 Wilmoga Road, nurse's office, Lakeview High School. 17-year-old female with a hit to the head, bleeding, conscious and

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2: City 2, Phantom Ambulance, your second tone. Respond to number 981 Moga Road, Lakeview High School. 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

LCD 2, Bantam Ambulance, your third tone. Litchfield Ambulance, Mutual Aid, respond 9-8, Wilmover Road. 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Conscious and breathing, 30 Bravo 1, repeating 9-8, Wilmover Road. Lakeview High School, the nurse's office. 17-year-old female, strike to the head with bleeding from the head. Conscious and breathing, 30 Bravo 1. Cross streets are going to be Bantam Road and the dead end. Timeout, 8:54.

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L City, we're in route to Charlotte, DLF. 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

0: Farmington, ambulance, Farmington Fire. Respond in the area of Route 8 North, north of exit 46, between the on and off ramp. For the motor vehicle into the guardrail, 77 Bravo 5. Repeating, in the area of Route 8 North, north of exit 46, between the on and off ramp for exit 46. For the one car into the guardrail, 77 Bravo 5. Cross streets are going to be north of Litchfield Road and old exit 42. Timeout, 923.
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0: and route at 923.

0: Yeah, West Side car two.
1: Car two.
0: Car two, just be advised, we took multiple calls on this. One caller stating it was one car into the guardrail, another caller stating it was two or three cars involved. It's somewhat unclear at this time. Harding car one en route at 924. LCA 2662, do you copy the update?

0: advised, we did just take an additional call. Looks like Trinity Medic 5 is going to be on scene. They were passing by.
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2: Now, City 121, do you have a number of injuries?
0: Two parties involved, one party complete.

0: 462 to LCD, is this going to be 46 northbound or southbound?
1: Ambulance car 1 LCD.
2: LCD's on, guys.
1: The accident is going to be just prior to the overpass in the center median. All units are going to head southbound and come back north to get to the accident.
2: Received. Accident in the center median just prior to the overpass.

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1: One car in the guardrail.
2: All occupants are on the vehicle.
0: Chief Ambulance Car 1, you're reporting one car into the guardrail, all occupants out at 930. You do have 662 and 661, both en route.
1: Copy, have 661
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Hotel, City 2, Sharon Fire, response to number 125, Cornwall Bridge Road, residential fire alarm sounding 52 Bravo 1. Repeating 125,

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General fire alarm sounding 52, Bravo 1. Time of your third tone, 939.

0: 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I'm responding.
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1: Yeah, Hurricane Command, OC. 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

0: 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Repeating, 81 Hopkins Road, 84-year-old female, tachycardia, conscious and breathing, 19 Charlie 2. Cross streets are going to be Newton Road and Hilltop Lane. Timeout, 10:53.
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1: North Hill Car 1.
0: I'm at 81 Hopkins. They said there's no emergency here.
1: I received Car 1. Call was from the physical therapist at home with the client.
0: Negative. There's no one here with that. There's no 84-year-old here.
1: Steve, stand by. We're going to see if we can get the caller back on the line.

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0: Elsie.
1: Still the caller on the line. They are insistent that it's going to be 81 Hopkins Road. They are stepping out. However, on GPS mapping, we're showing them at 102 Hopkins Road.
0: Roger, we'll try up there.
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0: Carlin LCD. I think there's also a Goshen on the Litchfield line, Hopkins Road. Is that one?
1: This is going to be definitely Litchfield. They're pinging at Hilltop Lane and Hopkins Road, right at the intersection right now.
0: Roger, we'll take a ride.
2: LVA Car 9 to LCD and all units for Hopkins Road. I got a caller on the road.
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1: Steve, negative. Our caller is verifying the address now. States they were mistaken. It's going to be 108 Hopkins. You're currently walking east on Hopkins Road back to the address.
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Fire believed extinguished. Cross streets of Green Road. Time now 11:11.

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0: L, CD 2, Sherman Fire, response number 2, Evans Hill Road, River Oaks Golf Course, smoke detector sounding 52, Charlie 3, repeating 2, Evans Hill Road, River Oaks Golf Course, smoke detector sounding 52, Charlie 3, cross streets are going to be Route 55 West and Blackberry Lane, timeout, 1124.
1: Thank you.

0: LCD2 Kent Ambulance response to number 38 Elizabeth Street, Morningstar Retirement Home. In the living room, 55-year-old female, dizziness, conscious and breathing, 26 Alpha 3. Repeating, 38 Elizabeth Street, Morningstar Retirement Home. In the living room, 55-year-old female, dizziness, conscious and breathing, 26 Alpha 3. Cross streets are going to be Bridge Street and Locust Lane. Timeout, 11:26. Last unit on the air, waiting a crew. Go to your identifier again.
1: Kent ambulance on.
0: Kent A1, LM 26.

Battle City 2, Kent Ambulance, second call in district, Kent Fire, Warren Ambulance. Respond to number 5, Bridge Street, Kent Wine and Spirit, for the motor vehicle accident with injuries, 77 Bravo 1, repeating 5, Bridge Street, Kent Wine and Spirit. Motor vehicle accident with injuries, 77 Bravo 1. Cross streets are going to be North Main Street and Elizabeth Street. Timeout 11.

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0: LC 210 ambulance, second call in district, second tone, respond to the number 5, Bridge Street. Camp Wine and Spirit. Motor vehicle accident with injury, 77 Bravo 1. Time of your second tone, 11:30.
1: 2, I'm on scene. This is a 2-car MBA, rear end. 2 patients, minor injuries, most likely refusals. Hold all other apparatus in quarters, limited parking.
2: Proceed. You're on scene reporting 2-car MBA, minor injuries,

0: 1 LTD.
1: 10A1.
0: Yeah, we're proceeding the Alpha call morning star. Let's get Warren dispatched for the MVA.
1: Proceed 10A1. Warren was dispatched on the initial. They're assembling at this time. We'll show you en route.

0: LCD 2, Kent Ambulance District 3rd Tone, response number 5, Bridge Street. Kent Lion Spirit, 2 car MVA with injury, 77 Bravo 1. Sorry, 3rd Tone, 1133.
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2: 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Would you like an additional tone? Also have Kent Car 4 to the scene.
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0: 459 Torrington Road, Milk and Honey Grill, 77-year-old male on a fall, conscious and breathing, 17 Bravo 1. Repeating 59 Torrington Road, Milk and Honey Grill, 77-year-old male on a fall, conscious and breathing, 17 Bravo 1. Cross streets are going to be Old Middle Street and Beach Hill Road. Timeout 1134.
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LCD 2, New Hartford, ambulance response number 220 Main Street, Riverland Condominiums, apartment 4Ks in Kappa. 84-year-old female, onset of immobility, conscious and breathing 26 Alpha 7, repeating 220 Main Street, Riverland Condominiums, apartment 4Ks in Kappa. 84-year-old female, onset of immobility, conscious and breathing 26 Alpha 7. Cross streets are going to be St. Kingdoms Road and Park Meadow Road. Timeout 1137.

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1: 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Message. Roger.

0: I'll see you a warrant ambulance. I have Kent Ambulance Car 4 that's en route. They have not signed out at the scene at this time.
1: Copy that. I thought I heard a warrant unit sign on scene.
0: Warrant ambulance. So far, I just show warrant EMS 2 and EMT 49.
2: LC, this is warrant EMS 49 on scene. One patient, one refusal. Warrant ambulance to respond cold.
0: Received warrant EMS 49, you're on scene. 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LC, a warrant ambulance, you copy direct?
1: Warrant ambulance, copy that.
3: LC, Cap 4 is on scene.
0: Taking arrival on scene, 11:43.

Goshen 8 LTD. Goshen 8, go ahead. Goshen 8 responding scene. Goshen 8 en route, L144.

0: see the Warren EMS 49.
1: Warren EMS 49, go ahead.
0: We're going to have two refusals. Warren ambulance is going to be clearing the scene momentarily and turning it over to state police.
1: Received, clear with two refusals, 1152.

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0: My apologies. Hey, one.
1: We're going to be occurring
0: with a documentation refusal.
1: Kenny 1, clear the refusal at 11:54.

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1: Attention terminate for Warren Ambulance at 1225.

Cog Fire respond in the area of 52 Cedar Lane. Depot Car 10 reporting a dump truck with a dump load of gravel requesting the FD on a cold response to assist with traffic. Repeating in the area of 52 Cedar Lane. Depot Car

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1: Card 10 on.
0: 24, card 10, be advised, we notified state police. They took a call on this earlier. They have already started out the town crews for this.
1: That's Roger. We have town crew on scene. They are going to try and take care of this, so we'll just do some traffic control until they're safe.
0: Received.

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0: Union Park Car 10, you were broken up.

LTD 2, Harn to West Side First Responders, Harn and Ambulance. Response number 248, Scoville Hill Road. 77-year-old female on a call with a head strike. Conscious and breathing 17 Delta 5. Repeating 248, Scoville Hill Road. 77-year-old female fall with a head strike. Conscious and breathing 17 Delta 5. Cross streets are going to be Community Road and 24 Bumper Road. Timeout 12:50.

0: Hotel, City NH3. Our apologies. We arrived at Charlotte approximately 10 minutes ago. We are now clear. You can terminate the incident for New Hartford Ambulance.
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0: LCD to North Canaan Ambulance, North Canaan Medic Responder number 77 South Canaan Road, Deer Village, the wellness unit on the third floor, room 348. For the 86-year-old female, difficulty breathing, conscious and breathing, 33 Charlie 2. Repeating 77 South Canaan Road, Deer Village, the wellness unit. On the third floor, room 348, 86-year-old female, difficulty breathing, conscious and breathing, 33 Charlie 2. Cross streets are going to be High Street and Sand Road. Timeout, 1254.
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Completing EMS is requested by the district. Heaven, would you drive a 74-year-old female ill infant? 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
1: Negative, I'm at Scatter Code. New Milford Car 1 is over at Helen Plain. Oh no, negative, no one's at Helen Plain.
0: Roger, they did call to advise earlier that they were having a scheduled fire alarm, but we just got a call from the alarm company.
1: Yeah, they should be good, but if they don't have it, respond back, I guess dispatch.

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Email for fire, you're requested to respond. Helen Plain Elementary School, 60 Old Town Park Road, reactivated fire alarm showing general alarm zone 20. And your time now is 13:30.

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1: Roger, 21. You're responding at 1331. Just making sure you copy the transmission from earlier about scheduled fire drill today.

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0: 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No issue, all units returning to service.
1: Roger, 21, no issues. 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
0: Seapog 13, be advised, we took an additional call from the alarm company. They made contact with the key holder who was reporting the alarm was set off from steam due to a shower. They are requesting to cancel. Proper passcode was given.
1: Car 13, understand, confirm.
0: 13, you had feedback on that last transmission. Can you go again with it?

0: 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It was unreadable. Can you go again with it?
1: Yes, understood. Alarm company confirmed proper task code to cancel call.
0: That's affirmative.
1: Understood.
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0: Be advised. 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

CD 2 Winstead Ambulance Mutual Aid into Torrington. Torrington Fire Truck 1. Respond to number 105, Adam Drive. 70-year-old female on a fall. Conscious and breathing, 17 Bravo 4. Repeating 105, Adam Drive. 70-year-old female on a fall. Conscious and breathing, 17 Bravo 4. Cross streets are going to be Starview Drive and the dead end. Timeout, 1511.

Yeah. No, it was on the air. So the MS, she requested at 246A Federal Road, apartment 318, for an 84-year-old female with swollen legs, unable to walk. Repeating Brookfield EMS, please respond to 246A Federal Road, apartment 318, for 84-year-old female, swollen legs, unable to walk. Time now, 1513.

LCD 2 Harrington Fire, response number 100 South Road. For the general fire alarm 52 Bravo 1, repeating 100 South Road. General fire alarm 52 Bravo 1. Cross streets are going to be Village Lane and Bull Road. Timeout 1536.

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1: Go on.
0: Additional call from the alarm company. They are requesting to cancel. They stated it was a false alarm. No further information given.
1: Racy, they give a resident name?
0: Negative. The primary call was answered by the troop, and that information was not obtained.
1: Okay, Reese, I took a 7-digit thing. This is the O'Sullivan Residence, 88 South Road. I'm on scene with nothing showing. I'll get back to you in 1 second. You can hold all units, of course.
0: Receive West Car 2. Holding all units in quarters at 1539. Also have Harrington Car 3 to the scene. Same time.

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0: 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You could terminate for Harlington Fire.
1: It's a terminated for Harlington Fire at 1540.
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0: 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Are you trying to raise us?
1: LCD 2, LCD 1. LCD, it's LCD 1, I'm doing some radio tests. Can you give me 10 seconds to open carrier on response?
0: Received. 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

LCD 2, Winston Ambulance, Northwest Medic 3, respond to number 111, Riverton Road, Riverwalk Condos, Unit 25, for the 70-year-old male found unconscious, abnormal breathing, 31 Delta 2, repeating 111, Riverton Road, Riverwalk Condos, Unit 25, 70-year-old male found unconscious, abnormal breathing, 31 Delta 2. Cross streets are going to be

You're en route LCD to Medic 3. 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

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For the activated medical alarm, female party of possible food poisoning and a possible prolapse, 26 Delta 1. Milford Ambulance, code 1 for question to respond, Glen Air Senior Housing, unit 305. For the 60-year-old female, activated medical alarm, complaining of food poisoning and a possible prolapse. 26 Delta 1, crushed to Hillside Avenue, Butterbrook Hills, 7 out of 17.

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0: 9 117.

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Requested a respond to the area of Chestnut Land Road, Park Lane Road, for the 44-year-old female, conscious breathing, neck and back pain, 29 Alpha 2. Milford Ambulance, code 1, second call in town, requested a response to the area of Chestnut Land Road, Park Lane Road, for the 44-year-old female, conscious breathing, neck and back pain, 29 Alpha 2, time of dispatch, 1780.

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Alpharetta, Norfolk, ambulance, 300 West Side Road. The 89-year-old female, the dog bites of the lower leg, conscious breathing, 3 Alpha 2. Repeating, 300 West Side Road, 89-year-old female, dog bites of the lower leg, 3 Alpha 2. Cross Streets, Mountain Road, and Windrow Road, 10 out 1825.

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0: Norfolk ambulance, an EMR or EMT is needed to complete the crew. 300 West Side Road. 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

LCD 2 Washington Fire, Washington Ambulance, 4 Plum Hill Road for the possible gas leak, an outside tank, 60 Charlie 3. Repeating 4 Plum Hill Road, the gas leak from an outside tank, 60 Charlie 3, Cross Streets, Woodbury Road, and Judea Cemetery Road, 1834.

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1: 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Ambulance can hold in quarters, 1841.

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Repeating 271 Babbling Brook Road, the barn, for a horse stuck in the mud, 53 Alpha 3. 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

0: Alcedita Sharon Fire, Sharon Ambulance, Jewett Hill Road, just before Calkinstown Road, for one car through a pole into a ditch, 77 Bravo 4. Repeating Jewett Hill Road at Calkinstown Road, one car through a pole into the ditch, unknown injury, 77 Bravo 4. Timeout 1936. Three to quarters, 1937.
1: Norfolk Ambulance, clear Winston, returning.
0: Norfolk Ambulance, clear returning, 1937. Karen 77 to quarters, 1937.

0: 77, I have you responding to quarters.
1: Cal City, Sharon, car 4 is responding.
0: Sharon, car 4 responding, 1938. Per our caller, the operator of the vehicle is now home at 42 King Hill Road. That's 2 to quarters, 1938.
1: He's been notified.
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